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Ακούτε περισσότερα. 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When you can't get what you need,

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92,4 Velvet. 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When your legs don't work like they used to before, and I can't sweep you off of your feet,

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Is this what life has got to give? Is this